time is flying, isn't it? I think we both did our time in prison, and maybe it's time to live again. Maybe it's time to meet people. Not sure if you had visitors. I wonder what the world's looking like. I'm afraid alone, it's sinister. And I was in court appealing, 'cause after some torturing, I was the judge ordered to exhume my feelings. He said I buried them alive and need to verify if their heart is still beating. I constantly stare at the ceiling, 'cause I didn't think it was fair. I thought they would charge you for stealing. I remember when we weren't criminals, magicians creating miracles. We would perform our passionate fire for everyone visible, but when it starts to burn your hearts, and when the words turn to sharp shards, and when the tears are dropping like

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I'm getting no sunshine, ignoring the calls. But no one has noticed, cause I made some clones of myself. I was always just somebody else. 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I should have just let you open the

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Nothing ever comes without a consequence of cost, tell me, will the stars align? 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'Cause this house of mine.

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